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0: 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Well, at least you're listening to The Jug. 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
1: Greetings, everyone. This is Jim with Roosters Firearms. I wanted to update everyone on the California Department of Justice handgun roster. As you know, in California, we can only purchase new firearms that meet a certain criteria. A lot of new firearms have recently been added, but the great news is that this month, Glock added their 43X 9mm pistol. If you recall, in 2025, new Glock sales were banned in California by legislative action signed by the governor due to their trigger system. This is the first new Glock that meets the California requirements and is the most compact Glock pistol ever available for sale to the general public in California. With this new handgun coming in, maybe we should rename the month Glocktober. Just a thought, as I'm working on procuring a quantity of these great handguns. Also, we're in the process of enlarging our long gun consignment rack due to estate guns that have recently come in for sale. So come on down to Roosters Firearms and check out all of our firearms and shooting sports products. We're located at 98 South Main Street in beautiful downtown Templeton.
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1: K-Jug. Hey, get in here. They're about to kick off.
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7: 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Here on Real Life, it's

My job to take you behind the lives and songs of your favorite artists every week, and that's what I'm about to do right now. We're sitting down with a lady that I had the pleasure of meeting at Steamboat Music Fest this past year for the first time on the show, and she's joining us again. New album out, one of my favorites on the scene right now.

0: Thank you.
1: How you doing?
0: I'm doing good.
1: Awesome.
0: I'm glad to be here.
1: Man, I'm glad to have you. I really enjoyed getting to sit down with you in Steamboat. And really, because one of the coolest things about this job for me is when I get to actually interact with the person behind the music that I've been listening to, right?
0: Yeah.
1: And so, as you can imagine, because you've been out on the circuit and you've met a lot of the artists, mm-hmm. like, that's a mixed bag.
0: Oh, yeah.
1: Sometimes they, you know, they say don't meet your heroes for a reason, right? And so sometimes it's a varying
0: experience. Are you
1: speaking
0: from personal experience?
1: I'm speaking from personal experience.
0: Oh gosh.
1: Don't you start interviewing me. But
0: I can imagine you just get up here with someone you don't jive with and you're just staring each other
1: down. It's very difficult. Yeah, it's not fun. Don't do it.
0: Okay.
1: you can't do it because we had such a good time last time. All right. You kind of know how this goes because we've done this one time before. I'm going to ask you a bunch of questions. But before I start doing that, why don't y'all just kick us off with a song?
0: Okay. We'll just do the highway song. This is usually our opener. All right.

0: so much. I get a little nervous at sit-down shows like this, and so we always play that one first to shake off the nerves and stuff. I've been playing it for so long, so can never forget that one.
1: You know, I'm surprised that you lead with your happiest song, you know?
0: I know.
1: Okay, so...
0: Well, they don't really get much happier.
1: Okay, that's... Yeah, no. I want to ask you a question, because we talked last time we got together about you being from, you know, the panhandle of Texas, right?
0: And, So I'm from a southern part of West Texas.
1: Are you? Okay.
0: Yeah, I'm from Midland.
1: Okay,
0: so
1: okay.
0: A little bit
1: gotcha,
0: closer
1: gotcha,
0: to
1: gotcha.
0: The,
1: so, yeah. I think your music showcases very well a lot of the grittier sides of growing up there and some of the life lessons probably. Tell me, I want you to tell me something that you fondly remember.
0: Fondly remember? Oh.
1: About growing up in Midland.
0: I was depressed enough to become a songwriter. No, seriously, I drove in, I'm still in San Angelo, and, you know, I love West Texas for what it is. I mean, I love that it supports a lot of, like, blue-collar people and things like that. You know, my dad, he actually grew up in Dallas, and when he was 17 or 18, he moved out to West Texas, and he was able to make a living and support us and stuff, and so I like that it, you know, it does that. But other than that, I pretty much, like, felt the dopamine enter my body today coming and seeing a tree.
1: Gotcha.
0: I love trees. Like, I just took pictures of all the trees today because we just don't have any trees.
1: That's hilarious. Okay.

0: Okay. Well, you brought up your dad. You've talked a little bit about Midland. Tell us about the Family Business song and play that one for us.
1: Okay. I wrote the Family Business. I kind of started going up to Nashville and stuff, and there is a pretty distinct culture in West Texas, and I didn't actually really know that. It was just kind of the way that everybody was. You know, people are really hardworking. People are kind of rough. I mean, a lot of, like, cursing and kind of, I mean, really in Midland, there's kind of a lot of drinking and a lot of drugs and stuff. Like, on the actually serious side of it, it's kind of just a harsh environment. And I mean, people are just rough there. A lot of people just come there and they aren't educated and they aren't really... It draws a lot of people that are kind of lost, you know, to come out and work and, you know, work on... I don't know who else would want to work on an oil rig. And so, it felt very rough growing out there. But I went up to Nashville and I started, you know, meeting a lot of people that were in the music industry and were very businesslike and very, what's the word for it? Very... well presented, you know, and I just kind of went home and thought about how different I was than them, and I wrote this song about how the oilfield business and the music industry are very, very different set of people. So this one's called The Family Business.

0: so much.
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3: All right, are we on? Oh, we're on. This is your roving reporter, Scoop Newsman, back with a special investigative report. It's been confirmed by this eagle-eyed news hawk that this year's Christmas at the Margarita Ranch is going to be bigger and better than ever. Reports are that the Jingle Bell Express will once again whisk passengers from the Central Coast to Santa's Village aboard real steam trains, including original Disney train cars. Where there will be light maze, happy holiday shopping in their memorable marketplace, pony rides for little buckaroos, prolific prestidigitations from a magical magician, and of course, a chance to visit with Santa himself. And this year, they're adding an elf training camp where your little ones can develop the skills needed to become an elf themselves. This just in, an overly excited holiday elf will be a special guest at this year's Christmas at the Margarita Ranch, which runs from November 27th to December 20th. You can reserve your seats now on the Jingle Bell Express by going to christmasatthemargarita.com before the Christmas train passes you by. This has been a Scoop Newsman special report.
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2: 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Come be a part of the live audience somewhere like Dozy Doe in the Woodlands, the Stella Hotel in Bryan, Texas, or if you can get a ticket, Music Fest in Steamboat, Colorado. But for right now, let's go back for more from this week's guest, Miss Kat Hayes.

0: I've heard you say in interviews, and you even kind of talked about it a little bit when we talked in Steamboat, that songwriting for you, and I think it's pretty easy to pick up on this when you listen to your catalog of work, is that it's kind of a form of just getting stuff out for you, kind of a little therapeutic.
1: Definitely. Yeah, I tell people, a lot of people have asked me how to write a song or if they should get into songwriting, and I really never have that good of advice for them, but to just, you know, write down how they feel. But I kind of just started writing songs when I was really little. It was just what I did. It was like innate to me. And I honestly never even knew that I was really going to play on stages and stuff. I always just wanted to be a songwriter, maybe wanted to write for other people, or just kind of wrote for myself. And then I had Pretty Things, and that's what took me around the United States. But all I ever wanted to do was be a songwriter.
0: So was there like, okay, so you're writing as a little kid, but was there a song that you wrote? Do you have a memory of going, okay, wait a minute, I am a songwriter?
1: Oh, I knew. I'm telling y'all, I used to get on MySpace and I thought I was talking to Carrie Underwood, and I would type out all my songs and I would send it to the little MySpace profiles of like Carrie Underwood, Miranda Lambert, and I'd say, please release this song. Please, if you like it, can you please put it out? So, I mean, I think I knew my songs were good as a kid, but
0: awesome.
1: I never had to choose to do that. So
0: that is.
1: They didn't write me back. I don't know if it's the real ones or not.
0: So what is the earliest song that you wrote that you guys play in your set on a regular basis? Like, what's the oldest song, oldest Cat Hasty song that you guys play?
1: I guess He Belongs to the Night. I wrote that when I was like 18 years old, and that was 10 years ago. So yeah, I guess I released it 5 years after I wrote it. Honestly, Drowning in Dreams was all a bunch of my early writing. It took me a long time to put out another album, which I do write all the time. Really, it's the recording that I've had a hard time doing. I really wanted to find a solid band, and now we have a lot of stuff that we're going to put out this year, because I couldn't quite get it right. It seemed to be too rocky, or it seemed to not feel like me, or it took a lot of recording process.
0: So on this new record that's coming out, do you feel like it's you?
1: It's so random. Like, every single song sounds different. I feel like I'm still finding my sound, but the album that I've already written that we're going to start recording this year, I feel like that time of your life is like experimental.

0: Or just take your time and do all three of those.
1: Okay. We'll play y'all. This song is kind of when I started to really get over the person that I had written Drowning in Dreams about. This was like the last song I ever wrote about him. And it's basically a song about how I think when we're young, we attach to our first love, and that might not be because you're compatible or that you're really supposed to be with that person, but because it's the first love you've ever known, you know? And I wrote this song, and it's about how I don't think he ever was supposed to be my person, or I don't even think it was really love. I think that he was just a huge part of my youth that I couldn't let go of. And so this is called The Last of My Youth. All right. Whoa, I'm not ready. Hold on. I need to tap my foot, but I can't because my feet are too far from the ground. Okay. Oh, yeah?

0: Tell us about that one.
1: I wrote Bleed for You. God, these are so depressing. I'm going to tell you all another sad story about something else. Actually, Bleed for You, I like to remind people when I play this song, it shows that actually we can all grow a lot, because I wrote this trying to get out of a bad relationship, and the whole song is about, you know, I would rather bleed for you. I'd rather go through these hard times than just go and be with someone else. And I absolutely do not feel that way anymore. I would never do that for anyone. I really wouldn't. And I mean, that was like a lot of internal growth that I've gone through between the times I wrote those songs and now. And I like to remind this, or I like to use this song as a reminder to anybody who's listened to it, that if you've related to that song, I hope that you can grow and find somebody that loves you, and we all deserve that, so. This is Bleed for You.

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1: Okay, I want to ask you about a single that you put out in 2022 called Bleed For You.

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0: 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But right now, back for more with this week's guest, Ms. Kat Hastings.

0: Can I play you a song?
1: Yes, please.
0: I'm going to play you a song that...
1: Maybe the happiest song you've ever written.
0: The happiest song I've ever... This might have been... This very well could have been three high school buddies in Midland, Texas.
1: All right.
0: That this song is about. Definitely could have been. Let's see. Hanging in the window of the First State Bank and Trust, a six-man football poster, it's got all three of us. Johnny's girl is pregnant, Billy's bound for Uncle Sam. And one night in a mezcal haze, we found ourselves a plan.

0: Well, thank you very much. Well, we've got time for probably about three more, so I want you to pick what you want to play for us.
1: I'm going to play this song that I wrote about my best friend, Lori. We met when I was fresh out of high school. I was like 18 or 19 years old, and we were both just a little bit lost in life, and we were both working 7-15-hour jobs, and we had something in common that was like the mark of the beginning of our friendship, and that was that we both were addicted, and we were spending like hundreds of dollars on scratch-off lottery tickets. And we would sit out, it was like our ritual, we would sit outside our local Allsips every single Wednesday, and we'd scratch off lottery tickets together. And I remember, we never won either. I mean, we wasted, believe it or not, I was not the irresponsible one. She was like wasting so much money. I was like, no, don't go back in. And we'd finally win like maybe $5 to $10, and she'd be like, let's go buy more. I'm like, what do you think is gonna happen statistically? But anyways, so she looked at me one time and she said, you know, we've never been very lucky, but if we ever do win, you're the best friend that I've ever had, and I'll give you half of everything that I got. And so I wrote her a song. It's called You Get Half. All right, one more time, one more time. Ready? Count us.

0: Thank you so much.
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5: 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Goodbye.

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0: 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Tom and Becky in the morning.
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1: All right, are we on? Oh, we're on. This is your roving reporter, Scoop Newsman, back with a special investigative report. It's been confirmed by this eagle-eyed news hawk that this year's Christmas at the Margarita Ranch is going to be bigger and better than ever. Reports are that the Jingle Bell Express will once again whisk passengers from the Central Coast to Santa's Village aboard real steam trains, including original Disney train cars. Where there will be a light maze, happy holiday shopping in their memorable marketplace, pony rides for little buckaroos, prolific prestidigitations from a magical magician, and of course, a chance to visit with Santa himself. And this year, they're adding an elf training camp where your little ones can develop the skills needed to become an elf themselves. This just in, an overly excited holiday elf will be a special guest at this year's Christmas at the Margarita Ranch, which runs from November 27th to December 20th. You can reserve your seats now on the Jingle Bell Express by going to christmasatthemargarita.com before the Christmas train passes you by. This has been a Scoop Newsman special report.
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0: per household per 30-day period. Prizes not redeemed within 30 days are forfeited. One chance registration or guess per person per contest or station promotion. Remember, anytime you call, your conversation will be recorded and may be used on the air for any on-air application. Winners must be at least 18 years of age. Younger winners' prizes are the property of legal guardian and only awarded with a parent or guardian name at the completion of the contest. The program director has final say on all contests or station promotions. 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A legal ID will be necessary to prove identity. 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A full list of rules is available by request. 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

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Always

0: Greetings, everyone. This is Jim with Roosters Firearms. I wanted to update everyone on the California Department of Justice handgun roster. As you know, in California, we can only purchase new firearms that meet a certain criteria. A lot of new firearms have recently been added, but the great news is that this month, Glock added their 43X 9mm pistol. If you recall, in 2025, new Glock sales were banned in California by legislative action signed by the governor due to their trigger system. This is the first new Glock that meets the California requirements and is the most compact Glock pistol ever available for sale to the general public in California. With this new handgun coming in, maybe we should rename the month Glocktober. Just a thought, as I'm working on procuring a quantity of these great handguns. Also, we're in the process of enlarging our long gun consignment rack due to estate guns that have recently come in for sale. So come on down to Roosters Firearms and check out all of our firearms and shooting sports products. We're located at 98 South Main Street in beautiful downtown Templeton.
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0: 98.1 KTUG welcomes Dustin Lynch back to the Central Coast. Yep, yep, that's where it's at. 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

0: Greetings, everyone. This is Jim with Roosters Firearms. I want to update everyone on the California Department of Justice handgun roster. As you know, in California, we can only purchase new firearms that meet a certain criteria. A lot of new firearms have recently been added, but the great news is that this month, Glock added their 43X 9mm pistol. If you recall, in 2025, new Glock sales were banned in California by legislative action signed by the governor due to their trigger system. This is the first new Glock that meets the California requirements and is the most compact Glock pistol ever available for sale to the general public in California. With this new handgun coming in, maybe we should rename the month Glocktober. Just a thought, as I'm working on procuring a quantity of these great handguns. Also, we're in the process of enlarging our long gun consignment rack due to estate guns that have recently come in for sale. So come on down to Roosters Firearms and check out all of our firearms and shooting sports products. We're located at 98 South Main Street in beautiful downtown Templeton.
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3: Booyah! This is Kenny Michaels. Welcome to the show. I'm your host, Kenny Michaels. It is great to be here today. Can you tell I got Red Bull in my veins? Holy smokes, what a week it's been. Ladies and gentlemen, welcome to the show. All right, before I go crazy, I'm going to turn the phone lines on. The number here to get me live is 888-961-0222. Again, 888-961-0222. The amazing and incredible Wendy is on phones today. So call up, be nice to her, please. She does an outstanding job. So she's handling the phones today, 888-961-0222. Join me on Instagram. You can go to Instagram and be my follower. I've got thousands of them, and everybody's joining the journey, which is exciting as hell. I'd love for you to be a follower. Go to Instagram. You'll find me. Just type in Striking Gold with Kenny Michaels, all one real long word, and become a follower. I'd love to have you. Same thing with Facebook, by the way. So go ahead and do that, too. And you can also watch this show live right now on YouTube. If you want to watch me do this show, you'll see the good-looking Brad Pitt, sexiest guy on radio, precious metals guru, Kenny Michaels. And you can go to YouTube and watch me do it now. You can type in Striking Gold with Kenny Michaels and see this show live. Welcome to the show. Hello, hello, hello. Let's go. Let's go. Okay. I have a big announcement to make. If you've bought gold, buy more. Now, if you haven't moved your retirement account yet into gold, here it comes. The Washington Examiner

0: said, Trump's paradigm shift is to revalue gold. I'll say it again. Trump's paradigm shift is to revalue gold. Thank God. We've been all waiting for this. Now listen to this. Right underneath it, it says, to ensure American economic security for the next 250 years and beyond, Trump and his team, led by Treasury Secretary Scott Bessent, are now ready to think out of the box. Here we go. Here we go. The precious metals journey is on. Here we go. And we're going to talk on this show about, I've had probably, I'm going to say almost 100 people have reached out to me in the last month from this show and all said the same thing and asked me to address something. So what the hell, I'm going to address it now. They said, Mr. Michaels, I'm nervous and I don't know what to do. There's a lot of people like that. I'm nervous and I don't know what to do. What they mean is, do I get out of stocks? Where do I go if I get out of stocks? What do I do? I'm scared. Things are uncertain in the world. What do I do? Okay. Listen carefully, ladies and gentlemen. You cannot wait it out for things to get better in a casino. Right? I mean, think about it. Think about it. You can't wait it out for things to calm down in a casino. Because the house always wins, right? So what do? Even if you don't really want to go to gold anyway. And then when things do settle down, you can always go back to stocks if you choose to. You can always do that, although you won't because of the tax benefits. But I'm just saying, you always can go back. But somehow, some way, until things settle down, what do? Ladies and gentlemen, you go to gold because that way you're out of the market. Listen, I'm going to share something personal. You know that I talk a lot about my own personal life here, okay? So on this show, talk about my grandson. By the way, I'm going to be a grandpa for the second time. I found out May the 7th, the baby is due. I am praying to God for a little girl. I have 5 boys and a grandson. Can you imagine? I got a basketball team and one on the bench. but the point is I would love a little girl more than you would ever know in your life. Anyway, doesn't matter. Just hear me out. Am I nervous about what's going on in the world? I am. Putin is making a lot of unnecessary noise. I have a friend just came back from Europe. We had dinner the other night. He said all of Europe is nervous as hell about Putin, about what's happening with the dollar. People all over the world are nervous. Am I nervous? I am. However, am I nervous financially? No, because I'm in gold. I'm okay. I'm comfortable financially with my IRA because I'm in safety. So I'm good there. I'm nervous about other things, sure. But if you're nervous about the stock market, if you don't feel comfy, then it's time to go. Always go with your gut. If your gut tells you, you know, things are getting a little hairy and I'm not feeling comfortable, then move into comfortableness. And that's gold. Now, Trump's paradigm shift. This is according to the Washington Examiner. Trump's paradigm shift is to revalue gold. And now him and his team, led by Secretary Scott Bessent, are now ready to think out of the box. That's exciting as hell. Let's go. If you bought gold, buy more. If you haven't, time to do it. Time to move the 401k. Time to move the IRA. Rolling Stone magazine said Trump was fantasizing. Listen to this. All right, get your dirty minds out of the gutter. That's not what I was talking about. Trump was fantasizing about dipping the Iwo Jima statue in all gold. And you ready for this? Money Week just came out and said gold is on crack. Silver is set to soar. Gold is on crack. That means it's wild. And silver set to soar. Amy Gower, who works at Morgan Stanley, said silver to 120. Waha! Fabulous. Silver to 120. Well, of course. China's creating a silver shortage. All right. Get your retirement account into gold and silver. If you're nervous, why continue to be nervous? Why? 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And I, the good-looking Kenny Michaels, will help you. Everybody's nervous. You're not by yourself. Everybody's nervous. The whole world's nervous right now. There's a nervousness going on. Some people think we're on the verge of a World War III. Okay, Putin's making noise against NATO countries. People are seeing the dollar very weak. People are seeing taxes going up. People are seeing cost of goods going up. And seniors are the most affected. So what do? You're at a loss. You're not at a loss. Take the bull by the horns. Move out of volatility. Move into safety and stay put. When things settle down, you can always go back. There's no law that says if you move to gold, you got to be in gold forever. But get out of the casino right now, because you can't wait it out in a casino. It's impossible. The house always wins, right? So the amount of people that reach out to me who say, Mr. Michaels, my IRA is sitting there doing nothing. My inherited IRA is sitting there doing nothing. My old 401k is sitting there doing nothing. Folks, it's not going to get any better. It's not going to get any better. Stop being so emotionally tied to your little financial guy. It's stupid. It's ridiculous. Because he can't help you. He cannot help you. Because he can't offer the safety that Golden Crest Metals will offer you. That's why I say go there. 888-406-6222. That's their number. 888-406-6222. Or, of course, kennysgoldquiz.com. All right, the number to get me live here in studio right now, you can ring up the phone line if you got questions about moving to gold. Maybe you are nervous. Maybe things are getting scary with your retirement account or your money in the bank. Everybody's getting financially nervous. I'm seeing it everywhere, everywhere. Call me here. Let's talk about it. 888-961-0222. The amazing Wendy's on phones. Ring up the phone line now, okay? All right. Now, look, there's a new survey out that says Americans' new fear is working till you die. That's the new fear in America for senior people. When I say senior people, I'm talking about you, 50, 58, 59 and a half and older. I'm 64. I'm nervous. Now, I will say this. Because I'm in gold, I don't have to work till I die. If I choose to work till I die, that's one thing. But because I'm in gold and because I've killed it in my IRA in gold, because I have the right products, product matters. You hear me say that all the time. Product matters. Because I have the right products in my IRA, that I can put the same products in your IRA, by the way. But the point is because I have the same products, I'm not going to have to work till I die. But that's because I'm in gold. If I was in the stock market right now, I'd shoot myself. Truly. I would drive myself crazy. There's so much nervousness going on. People are short-tempered. I talked to people on the phone, and I had a husband and wife on the phone the other day. They were talking about moving her old 401k, and they started going at it on the phone. And I became Dr. Phil. I was like, okay, I'm Dr. Phil. Hey, hey, hey. I was turning into a marriage counselor. I'm like, whoa, slow down. Have a glass of wine. Slow down. Don't get mad at each other. But that's what's out there now. Everybody's stinking nervous. All right, this is Dr. Phil. Call me here. If you're having marital problems, don't call me here. Okay. Anyway, the number here to get me live, 888-961-0222. The Amazing Wendy's on phones today. All right. Here's some information I'm going to give you. God, I'm so excited about Trump's paradigm shift is to revalue gold. And now him and his team are getting ready to think out of the box. I am so stinking excited right now. Can you imagine what my IRA is going to look like if they revalue gold? Boom. Okay. Anyway, so one thing I want to tell you. Okay. And I'm going to share something with you. An article came out and I'm going to tell you how I would fix this problem. So a 67-year-old man had $2 million in a 401k. And he found out that when he's at the age where he has to take required distributions, he's going to get hit with a $400,000 tax bill. That is insane. What senior should have to pay that kind of tax? That disgusts me. However, there's a way out. There's a way out for that guy. Simple. Move to gold. And all of a sudden, that $400,000 tax bill goes way, way, way, way down. That's how it's supposed to be. Seniors, before you were a senior, and I'm a senior, I'm 64. I know you can't believe it. You look on YouTube, you're like, man, this guy looks like he's 22 years old. The skin is just fantastic. It's all the cream and the Botox and all the stuff, right? Anyway, the point is, that's why I'm the good-looking Kenny Michaels. Anyway, so the point I'm getting at is this, is when we're not seniors, we pay tax. That's fine. We work, we pay tax, we work, we pay tax. How it is. If you are okay today contributing to helping the government reduce our debt by feeding them tax money on your retirement accounts, then stay in stock. If you're not okay with it, move to gold. It's that simple. Now, we're going to grab a caller, and after this caller, I got something to tell you guys. All right, I'm Kenny Michaels. This is Striking Gold. The number here to get me live is 888-961-0222. You can go to kennysgoldquiz.com, and I'll help you get your retirement account or cash into gold and silver. Now's the time. My goodness, Trump is on a paradigm shift to revalue gold. Let's go. Let's go. And by the way, call Golden Crest Metals. They'll do it as well. 888-406-6222. All right, let's go to the phones. We're going to go to line two. We're going to go to Rod. Rod, good morning and congratulations for being our gold miner.
1: Good morning, Kenny, and I'm pretty excited about this.
0: Well, good, good. Well, Rod, I'll tell you what, a tough thing for me to do is to shut my mouth, but I'm going to do that, and I'm going to let you tell your story and your journey, and go ahead, have at it, young man.
1: Well, I've been listening to you for a couple of years now, and you are with another company, but you convinced me when you were with that company, and I stayed with you. I transferred over, and I've made several transactions with you, and all your advice and everything has been good, and I've gone with it, and all I have is good things to say about you and Golden Crest Metals and what you do for people out there, and if they would get the inclination to even have a chance to invest a little bit with you, I think it's a good move.
0: Well, let me ask you this. What made you want to buy gold?
1: I kind of had a little cash set aside, and then after listening to your show and seeing gold grow and silver grow and stuff like that, I said, you know what, it's time. So I did it, and I've probably invested with you about five times now for right around $50,000, and I've been happy with every investment. Your team has been good. They've been spot on. If there was an issue with delivery, they were right there, told me, hey, it's going to be delayed or it's not or whatnot. So I think the whole thing is customer service and the quality of your product and the people you work with.
0: And you ended up getting, from what I understand, about $5,000 in free silver. And these people who get free silver off my show,

0: Everybody gets free silver. Anybody who reaches out and I help gets free silver. The great thing about the free silver is the smart thing to do is to never cash it in. Just hang on to it, because now we got Amy Gower from Morgan Stanley saying silver to 120. We've got Money Week saying gold's on crack and silver set to soar. So when you get free silver, hang on to it. And I know you got about $5,000, so congrats on that. All right, well, listen, obviously, Rod, you're no fool. You see what's going on in the world. Everybody does. We read all the financial articles. Things are getting a little scary in the world right now, actually probably more than a little. There's a lot of nervous people out there, bud. Is there any advice you would give to somebody?
1: I would say, diversify, okay, have a little bit here, a little bit there and whatnot, but look at the trends and see what's going up and see what's promising in the future, because I'm like you, Kenny, I'm a senior, okay? I don't have time to wait. I'm not 20 years old anymore.
0: That's it.
1: So I think the diversification and having a plan for your family or your loved ones and your, whoever you're going to leave your assets to is important. And so building that at an older age, I think, is important. And I think that's where I'm at, is diversification.
0: That's it. That's it. And that's probably one of the smartest things that anyone's ever said on this show. Leaving a legacy, diversifying, but make sure you pay attention to where the world is going and where are we as a country going. And we're going to gold. And Trump's got a paradigm shift, a plan now to revalue gold. So that's exciting. Well, listen, for being this week's gold miner, you're obviously getting a case of Omaha steaks coming to your front door. And let me tell you, in that box are filet mignon wrapped in bacon. There's chicken breast. There's Omaha steak ground beef hamburger patties. There is also some hot dogs. I didn't even know Omaha Steak made hot dogs. Anyway, they have hot dogs. And and I think there's a little cake in there or something, too, from what I heard. But anyway, enjoy that. I'm glad we were able to help you, bud. And, couldn't happen to a nicer guy. Okay, brother?
1: Well, I'll tell you what, Kenny. It's not over. I'm not done. I'm following you and investing in your advice, and so far so good. Everything's been great, and like I said, man, you, your people, and your positive affirmations is what keeps me listening.
0: Well, I appreciate it. Thanks, buddy. Have a great day. All right, and God bless.
1: All right. Take care, Kenny. Thank
0: Bye-bye.
1: You. Bye-bye.
0: You're welcome. Bye bye. All right, the number to get me live, 888-961-0222. 888-961-0222. That is the number to get me live. Did you hear what he said? He said, pay attention to what is going on. Our own president has a plan to revalue gold, according to the Washington Examiner. Now, that last caller said you need to have a plan. You do need to have a plan. At some point, it's not about how much can I make. And you've heard me say this. It's about how much can I keep. People are getting slaughtered. When I say slaughtered, I mean slaughtered. People are getting slaughtered when they pull money out of their retirement account because Uncle Sam takes the money. I get complaint after complaint after complaint. And I don't mean this the way it's going to come out. So please understand, I'm just very direct. It's very tough to feel sorry for someone who has an option in front of them to fix what they're upset about and don't do it. It's one thing if you have no option. Well, then that sucks. But you do. You have to stop feeding the government money. You have to start thinking about you. Now I'm going to share something with you. The midterms are around the corner. Okay? And they may or may not go the way you want them to go. And if the seats in the House and the seats in the Senate change and blue becomes the popular color, Trump becomes a lame duck president. You understand that, right? which means anything he tries to do is not going to go through. And the battle is on. And I'm going to give you one more bit of information that I'm not going to share till we get back from our break, because I want to keep you riveted and I want you to touch the radio dial, because what I have to say to you is going to open your eyeballs to what you better be doing with your money, and you better do it quickly. The fact that Money Week says, even when gold's dipped down, Money Week says gold is on crack. What does that mean? Gold is on crack. I guess it means it's like crazy wild, right? Because I don't do crack, but I guess if you're on crack, you're crazy wild, right? Is that what it is? You're on crack? I don't know. Anyway, and silver is set to soar. Amy Gower from Morgan Stanley says silver to 120. Wow, crazy. All right. 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
0: Okay, we are back. I'm Kenny Michaels. This is Striking Gold. 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Just type in Striking Gold with Kenny Michaels and become a follower of mine. I'd love to have you. 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All right. Well, welcome to the show. I'm Kenny Michaels, and here we go. So

0: there's a chance that in 2028, we may see a change in the White House. Well, we know there's going to be a change in the White House because Trump can't run again, right? But you do know that when the Democrats want to tax retirement accounts, they want to tax what's called unrealized gains. I've talked about this before. An unrealized gain is when your retirement account goes up, you don't take it out, but you're taxed on that increase. That's a bunch of BS as far as I'm concerned. If they get in, you're getting a root canal and a colonoscopy at the same time. Because they get you when you're going, they get you coming in and they get you going out. Now, whether you'll be in the dental chair on your side, try to picture this now, because you got to get the colonoscopy, but you got to get the root canal. Or whether you're in a hospital bed on your side and the dentist is next to the hospital bed, I don't know how they're going to work it out. But I hate a root canal and I hate a colonoscopy. And to get both at the same time? Hell no. That's why you go to gold. Because once you go to gold, the numbers change. Remember I said about a month ago or 5-6 weeks ago, Trump said, he who holds the gold makes the rules. That's right. If you're in the stock market, then you play by their rules. If you're in gold, they play by your rules. And when you're a senior, you've earned your stripes. You've paid your dues. It's now your way or the highway is how it should be. And you got to take care of you first. All right, we're going to go to the phones. We got a gentleman who has a very good question, by the way. Let's go to line three. We're going to talk to Bruce in Roland Heights. I believe that's in California. Bruce, welcome to the show.
1: Yes, it is. Good morning.
0: Good morning. How are you today, sir?
1: I'm doing good. I've been listening to you for the last couple of weeks, and you know, I'm interested in getting some gold, but I'm not really sure. I got a 457 plan, and if I pull that money out, aren't I getting taxed on that when
0: I pull
1: out?
0: Okay, so that's a great question. First of all, how old are you?
1: I'm 62.
0: Okay, perfect. So you don't pull it out of the account. Okay, what you do is okay. You can take the four. Wait, let me back up. Is this from your current job by chance?
1: Yes, it is.
0: Okay. And you're still contributing to it, right?
1: Yes.
0: Okay. So you're not going to want to move the whole thing. We'll move a good chunk of it, but you don't want to move the whole thing because you want to keep it open because your employer is contributing and that's free money and you're contributing. So we want to keep it open. Right. But to answer your question, you're not going to pull the money out, Bruce. What you're going to do is you're just going to roll it over. Okay. And the rollover is tax-free, penalty-free. You're going to roll that money over from a 457 plan to a self-directed IRA. That's what we do for you at no charge. And then we help you roll it over. 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Okay, so you're not going to be taxed. Okay, and then what happens is once the money goes into your new IRA, then you and I will get on the phone together and I'll educate you on the best products to own and you'll be on your way to one hell of a journey, especially with Trump now having a paradigm shift to revalue gold. 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The minute you move it into a self-directed precious metals IRA, you're insured. So that's a big factor as well, especially with what's going on in the world and so many companies having financial trouble. So, Bruce, you got two options.
1: Okay.
0: You got two options. You can either call Golden Crest Metals at the 888-406-6222. 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They're not as good looking as I am, but they can help you. Or you can have my knowledge and my looks, and I can help you personally if you just go to kennysgoldquiz.com, and I'll call you when I'm done on the radio today. Okay?
1: Okay. So another question is, I can roll this over while I'm continuing to work?
0: Yes, you can, because you're over the age of 59 and a half. Once you

0: Okay.
1: All right. So either
0: so
1: go to. Either,
0: I need to go to.
1: Just go to kennysgoldquiz.com and you'll see the good looking Brad Pitt of Precious Metals right on the screen there, sir.
0: Is okay. That K E N N Y S?
1: Yeah, K E N N Y S G O L D Q U I Z. All one real long word. kennysgoldquiz.com. Fill out the information, takes a second, only a couple questions, and then it'll come to my email. When I'm done on the radio today, sir, you'll get a call directly from me. Okay?
0: Okay, I will do that. Thank you so much.
1: All right, buddy, thanks for calling in. God bless. Bye-bye. All right, the number to get me live, 888-961-0222. I'm Kenny Michaels. This is Striking Gold. So I have a story to tell you. Someone told me there was a priest and a politician, and apparently they were killed in a car accident. And when they went up to the pearly gate, St. Peter opened it up and let them in and turned to the both of them and said, follow me, I'll show you your living quarters. And so he opened up the first room or house, or what do you want to call it, and it was a modest two-bedroom place. A living room and a kitchen and a bedroom. Nothing spectacular. And he turned to the priest and he said, this is for you. So the priest put his stuff in there. And St. Peter took the politician with him to his house. The politician's thinking, if that's what the priest got, oh boy, what am I going to get? Right? Like I'm going to get some tent or some shack. Well, St. Peter takes him to this mansion with servants and a butler and just like this enormous mansion. He turns to the politician and he says, this is where you're going to stay. The politician is blown away and he says, St. Peter, if you don't mind me asking, I don't understand. Why would you give the priest the little two-bedroom place and here I get this mansion? St. Peter says, well, we got tons of priests here. But we never have a politician. Anyway, all right. Anyway, that's the story of the day. All right, I'm Kenny Michaels. This is Striking Gold. So, hear me out. Everybody's calling for silver to triple. Look, I don't care if gold goes up. Yeah, I think what Trump is doing is going to push the price of gold through the roof. It's going to push silver through the roof. Everybody thinks so. I think so. Everybody thinks so. But right now, the nervousness people have is becoming overwhelming. I hear it in grocery stores. I hear it at car wash. I hear it at a restaurant. I go into some restaurants that I frequent in the Los Angeles area, and sometimes there's hardly anybody in there. And they know me, and I'll go in, and they'll say, Mr. Michaels, welcome. I say, thanks. So where is everybody? I don't know. People are getting nervous about spending money. I too, ladies and gentlemen, am a senior, and I too am nervous. The difference between my nervousness and your nervousness is this. I'm not nervous about my money for my future because I'm in gold. So that's a part of it that I'm comfortable in that regard. So I put that aside. I'm nervous for my grandchildren. I'm nervous for my children. I'm nervous for where the world's headed. I don't want a root canal and a colonoscopy at the same time. Nobody does. I don't even want one of them. Never mind both of them. Okay? So I'm nervous with where we're headed. Yes. Now, I'm going to give you some numbers, and these are very round numbers. These are not to the penny. In the last, I want to say 6 or 7 days, do you realize the Dow Jones has dropped almost 3,000 points? But it didn't do it in one shot. It was 200 here, 300 here, 500 here, 600 here, 200 here, 400 here. Next thing you know, we were almost at 54,000 at the Dow. We're now barely at 51. So if you're seeing that your retirement account is going nowhere, there you go. That's why. Your retirement account when you're in stocks is having what we call the hairy chest syndrome. You know when you put a Band-Aid on a hairy chest and you have to take the Band-Aid off, there's only two ways to do it. You either

rip it off. Well, that would be a 3,000-point drop in one day of the stock market. Bam! Well, that didn't happen. Instead, what they're doing is they're ripping the Band-Aid off the hairy chest, but they're ripping it off slowly. Ow, ow, ow, ow, ow, ow, ow, ow, ow, ow, ow, ow, ow, watch it, ow, ow, ow, stop! That's what's going on. Your account is in an ow, ow, ow, ow, ow, ow, ow type of an account. A little here, a little more, a little more, a little more, a little more. Ow, ow, ow, ow. But at the end, you're down. At the end, you're not going anywhere. Newsflash. Nobody in the country, basically, could retire on a retirement account anywhere in this country of a couple $100,000. You're dreaming if you think so. Because what you're not figuring in your retirement account is what happens when you turn 73 and you got to start yanking money out. The government gets a chunk of that. So you really have less. You may have 250, you may have 300, but guess what? You don't when it comes time to living on it because the government's taking their share. That's why you go to gold. As I said earlier, a 67-year-old guy with a $2 million 401k found out that his required distribution is going to trigger a $400,000 tax bill. I'm disgusted by that. If this 67-year-old man worked his tail off for God knows how long and built up an account, sure, I understand it's pre-tax. He should pay some tax, yes. $400,000 at 67 years old is disgusting. It's disgusting. Now, he can lower that by a hell of a lot by moving to gold. That's the benefit. And if you're trying to wait out the nervousness, if you're trying to say, well, I'm just going to wait this out till things get better, nothing wrong with that. But wait it out in safety. Wait it out in a safe haven. That's gold. You don't wait it out in the casino. I said this in the beginning of this show. You don't wait it out in the stock market because you don't know when the uncertainty is going to come to an end. You don't know when things are going to stabilize. Could be tomorrow, could be in a week, could be in a month, could be in 10 years. You don't know. In the meantime, get the hell out of harm's way. Okay, because that is where you want to put your retirement account currently, for sure. It doesn't mean you can't go back. Listen, I'm going to say this to people, and I hope this helps. Gold is like a financial seatbelt. I thought about this. You don't put a seatbelt on because you know you're going to crash. Right? Because if you knew you were going to crash, you'd put on a helmet. Right? I don't see anybody driving in cars with a helmet. You don't put the seatbelt on because you're going to crash. You put the seatbelt on because you don't know what's around the corner. And right now, I've been asked on this show to address all these people that are asking me, talk about people that are on the fence that don't know what to do. If you don't know what to do, if you're not comfy, it's time to go. Simple. Go with your gut. If you're feeling uneasy about where your money is, you do have an option. You can move into safety and then wait it out. And at least you're in God's money. At least you're in real money. At least you're in low volatility, low tax, and high growth. And you sit there and you wait it out. And if your financial advisor's feelings got hurt, oh well, get him a hanky for Christmas. I don't know what to tell you. You don't stay in disaster for someone else. You don't do that. That's poor investing, poor money management. So call Golden Crest Metals. They'll help you. 888-406-6222. I'll give it to you again. 888-406-6222. That is their number. Or, like I said, you can go to kennysgoldquiz.com and fill out the information, and I will help you. Okay? All right. The last thing I'm going to really want to spend some time on here is money in the bank. So
There are people that are coming into

whether you inherit it, whatever. You're coming into a windfall of money. And the first thing people do is they run to the bank. Why would you go to the bank? Why do you go to the bank? And then the bank convinces you to get a CD. That just cracks me up. CDs are a joke. Gold is outperforming interest rates on CDs. Silver's outperforming it. And at the end of the year, when your CD is up, you're going to get a tax form. And then you got to pay tax on those stupid little money you earned. It's dumb. While the gold is sitting in your home and the silver sitting in your home and it's going up in value, guess what? There's no tax form. It sits there in your safe at home and you're making money. The best part of taking your cash and putting it into silver and gold is something else. It's called a legacy. See, when you have money in the bank and you die, your heirs, whoever that is, your children, your grandchildren, whoever it is, take your death certificate. They go into the bank and they say, hey, my dad died and I am next in line here. Here's his death cert and I'm here to take the money out. And right behind you when you go in the bank, you don't see him, but he's there, is a guy named Uncle Sam. And he's much shorter than you, so you don't even see him. He's like a little tiny, what do they call those? Like a little person, a short people got, anyway. Yeah, you know, these little tiny dwarf little thing guys down, whatever. And what happens is you go to the teller and say, hey, my dad died and I'm next in line. Look, I want to take all the money out. And this little voice from down by your shins puts his hand up on the counter where the teller is and goes, me too. Me too. And then the little voice says, give me more than you give him. And the teller says, who's that other voice? And he says, it's me, Uncle Sam. That's right. Uncle Sam is with you. How comforting is that? But if you put your money in gold and silver and it sits in your safe at home and you die, your children come into your house, eat your food that you left in the fridge, right? Raid your pantry, go through your stuff. And then when they open the safe, there's no, me too. That doesn't happen anymore. Me too is locked out. It all goes to your kids with no government involvement. That's the beauty of it. Okay? So, when you invest in gold and silver, there's more than just you benefiting. If you inherit a retirement account, same thing. If you inherit a retirement account, you've got to drain that sucker within 10 years. And what does that mean? Well, that means you got to take money out. And there you are again. Hey, how you doing? How you doing? I get a piece of that IRA, you know. That's what the government says. But if you move to gold, all of a sudden, you don't hear that little voice so much anymore. Okay? That's why you move to gold, period. Yes, it's true. There are perks in moving to gold, besides the safety, besides the privacy from the government, besides the legacy. Yes, there are perks. We got a president whose paradigm shift is to revalue gold to ensure American economic security for the next 250 years and beyond. Trump and his team, led by Secretary Scott Bessent, now ready to think out of the box. That's what it said on the Washington Examiner. Money Week says gold is on crack, silver set to soar. Morgan Stanley, silver to 120. Americans' new fear, they're going to work till they die. 64% of Americans worry about running out of money. Newsflash, you cannot run out of money if you're in gold. Cannot run out of money if you're in gold. Cannot run out of money because gold has never gone to zero. Can't run out of money. 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

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Listen, thanks for making me a part of your day today. Love you. I'm Kenny Michaels. This is Striking Gold. Have a great day. We'll see you next week. God bless.

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0: 98.1 K-Jug welcomes Dustin Lynch back to the Central Coast. 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
6: 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This is Jim with Roosters Firearms. I wanted to update everyone on the California Department of Justice handgun roster. As you know, in California, we can only purchase new firearms that meet a certain criteria. A lot of new firearms have recently been added, but the great news is that this month, Glock added their 43X 9mm pistol. If you recall, in 2025, new Glock sales were banned in California by legislative action signed by the governor due to their trigger system. This is the first new Glock that meets the California requirements and is the most compact Glock pistol ever available for sale to the general public in California. With this new handgun coming in, maybe we should rename the month Glocktober. Just a thought, as I'm working on procuring a quantity of these great handguns. 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So come on down to Roosters Firearms and check out all of our firearms and shooting sports products. We're located at 98 South Main Street in beautiful downtown Templeton.
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7: You found the place where the biggest country hits meet baseball's biggest stars. Now is when the getting is good. The 2022 regular season is over, and so here come the playoffs. Over the next 2 hours, we'll hear from guys who've done the postseason dance before and find out a little bit more about some of the guys who are in the playoffs now. We'll also hear new music from Travis Denning and Tierra Kennedy. 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

0: on our playoff special of Country Fastball. Travis d'Arnaud from the world champion Atlanta Braves. They're trying to run it back. He finally got his ring last year, and that is a relief after not quite finishing the job in 2015 when he was a part of the New York Mets.
1: Yeah, it's a dream come true for me. You know, it's something as a little kid that I'm sure everybody strived for. You know, had a visual of having a 3-2 count in the World Series to win it all, and to be able to go there was a big accomplishment for me. It was a lot of fun. Unfortunately, we didn't finish out on top, but you know, I still had fun with it and gained some experience from that.
0: I was going to say, obviously, you wanted to win the whole thing, and you guys came close. But the fact is, there's 28 other teams that would have traded places with you, and you still got.

0: this big piece of jewelry for that, right?
1: Yeah, exactly. Yeah, it was a lot of fun, and like you said, all the other 28 teams would have wished they were there as well. It would have been a lot nicer if we would have came out on top, though.
0: Was it a lot like what you thought it was going to be like? I mean, you had your whole life to dream about it. Was any of it the same, or what was different?
1: No, it was the same. You know, there's just more people there. You know, obviously more people understand what's going on in the World Series compared to regular season. You might miss a few games here and there, but you know, just every little thing matters. Every little pitch matters, and that was the big difference for me.

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0: On Country Fastball, Trent Thornton from the Toronto Blue Jays is joining us. Now, he wore a different color of blue in his collegiate days in Chapel Hill, right?
1: Yes, sir. Carolina blue, gotta love it.
0: And you're still in North Carolina, lived in Carolina for a while, too. So it's, I'm not going to surprise you by saying that they're into their college basketball.
1: Oh, absolutely. I mean, you go to Carolina and you fall in love with the basketball. I mean, they're good every single year. And I mean, it's just a lot of fun. The ACC is a tough division, and they come out on top a lot of times.
0: Are you a brackets guy whenever March Madness comes around?
1: Yeah, I'll do one or two, and, you know, I always have North Carolina winning it in at least one of them because, I mean, they're normally a top team in the country anyways, but it's always fun come that time of year.

0: 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Stay tuned, this is Country Fastball.
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0: It's the fact that you've been playing for so long in a long season, and then it just goes to zero. It's all about winning a baseball game at the end of the day, any way possible. And the way that the atmosphere is for the fan base, the way it is for a player, that you come in and it's just this, there's this different energy, because you know that there's a chance to get to where you want to be at the end of the year, and that's holding a trophy. And, you know, so for us, it's just that extra being locked in, knowing that the little things matter. You just have to take advantage of every mistake that's given to you, because when you're in that postseason game, it's going to be a pretty sharp game.
1: Two things, guys, we'll talk about with the playoffs and the World Series, one of which is that even after 7 months of playing baseball through spring training, through the season and the long grind, there's like this sudden burst of energy that you have when you get to that first week of October with games that have that kind of focus. True?
0: Very true. You know, you took care of step one, right? The getting to that part. Now it's step two is trying to get to the finish line. And it starts with those first round of games and trying to, you know, just take it a day at a time and a pitch at a time. And yeah, your body is just all of a sudden rejuvenated and you're ready to go. But, you know, I think too is just that it's there's not a lot of people that get to that place in the postseason, and that's special. You know, don't get me wrong, now with the expanded playoffs, you know, more teams will get in, which, you know, it is what it is. But, you know, I'll never forget the first time I had a teammate come up to me, and it was my rookie year, and he's been playing the game for 10 plus years, and he said this was his first postseason, and it was my first year. So it's something that I never took in lightly, that it's an accomplishment when you do make it, but you also want to get to the end goal as well.
1: That sunk in for you right away, it sounds like. So the other thing, guys, we'll talk about is the fact that, I mean, you work your whole life to get to this point, to get to playoffs and to get to a World Series. There's a hunger there just that you've always had, but I guess it goes up after you've been there. You know what it's like that you're actually playing for. You want a little bit more sometimes.
0: Yeah, very much so. I mean, you get that, you know, for me, winning at a young age in 2016, that was my second year in the big leagues, and that was an ultimate high that you look for every single time, and every single postseason win is kind of that ultimate high, just because it's hard to win in the postseason. It's hard to win a baseball game, and that's why you see teams celebrate postseason series wins. That it's hard. It's not easy. And when you get to the ultimate one, that you want to keep doing that. You want to keep doing it, and it's not easy, right? You know, I was in Chicago for, you know, six years, I think, maybe 7 years, and we only made it to one. And we had a team that could have easily gone and won some, but, you know, it's just a thing that's not easy. So when you do make it there, and, you know, I was close
1: being
0: to it last year.
1: Being good enough is not good enough.
0: Exactly.
1: Right?
0: Being good enough is not good enough. You can be good on paper, but you have to be playing good baseball too. So, you know, last year I was one step away from it. And, you know, I made the, you know, with Boston, that was an American League Championship Series, and two wins away. And it's still, you know, that's what drives you every single day when you're playing games, just to try to make it to the postseason, because once you get there, anything can happen.

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12: All right, are we on? Oh, we're on. This is your roving reporter, Scoop Newsman, back with a special investigative report. It's been confirmed by this eagle-eyed news hawk that this year's Christmas at the Margarita Ranch is going to be bigger and better than ever. Reports are that the Jingle Bell Express will once again whisk passengers from the Central Coast to Santa's Village aboard real steam trains, including original Disney.

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0: winding things down with Mark Melancon from the Diamondbacks. I mean, you've had a fabulous career up to this point and still continuing to try to now helping the Diamondbacks try to get back to the postseason. Especially, like, you look over the last few years, you've been pretty lucky to be on some really good teams.
1: Yeah, I have. It's been a lot of fun, and I've learned a lot. It's been great.
0: What's different about pitching in the playoffs? I mean, people say that, but it takes till you get there, really, to realize that, right?
1: Yeah, it's very intense. It's what you play 162 for, so it's where we strive to be.

0: 1 hour down on our 2022 playoff special. And here's part of what's ahead in the next hour of Country Fastball.
1: When you look at the things that happen on the field here, a team that just won the World Series is a young team that has guys that are going to be here for a while and a new stadium. It just checked every box for me. So there was no hesitation for me to want to make this place my home.
0: Our 15-time Monday matchup champ this week is Carrie Underwood. Ghost Story.

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1: I've had a sour taste in my mouth for a while, and man, I really, all of our goals to win a World Series. I know how hard it is. I know how lucky you also have to be to do it.
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0: Josh Donaldson from the Yankees joining us on our playoff special of Country Fastball. He's had a few bites of the playoff apple before, but losing in the playoffs, what do you think? Maybe feels worse than not getting there sometimes?
1: It does. And yeah, really, I've had a sour taste in my mouth for a while, and I really feel like we have a team that can make a deep run, and I want all of our goals to win a World Series. I know how hard it is. I know how lucky you also have to be to do it, but you also have to be very good at the same time. I feel like we're very good. Hopefully when that time comes, we'll catch the breaks when it's needed, and we'll be able to, you know, bring some hardware home.
0: The way you said it is so good, because from the standpoint, you have to be more than just a good team and, you know, and have great players. It is a lot more. The luck part, it does come into play. Huh?
1: It does. And I mean, over the course of my playoff career, you know, there's vivid plays that stand out, plays I was involved in, plays that I wasn't involved in, but that you could see, and stuff that just changed the game at that time. There's been some moments that have went my way, and then there's been some moments that hasn't went our team's way, and it's, yeah, I'm looking forward to finally breaking through, hopefully, and getting some, you know, winning a trophy at the end of the year.

0: Hey everybody, it's Kenny Chesney, and don't miss my new exhibition, Kenny Chesney Living and Fast Forward, open now at the Country Music Hall of Fame and Museum. 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

0: On Country Fastball, Cal Raleigh from the Seattle Mariners is joining us. It's our hard-hitting journalistic part of the program, our quick pitches. Are you ready here?
1: Let's do it.
0: All right. Player you wanted to be growing up?
1: Jason Veritek.
0: All right. Okay, you've always wanted to be a catcher, though.
1: Oh, yeah. My dad was a catcher, and he was kind of part of the whole plan, so I loved watching him. I was a big Red Sox fan, too.
0: There you go. So that all worked nicely. It was a different ACC school, of course, that he went to, but you got past that part.
1: Yeah, we don't have to pay attention to that.
0: Three TV shows that are most likely on if somebody walked into your
1: house. The Office, Curb Your Enthusiasm, Yellowstone.
0: Okay, all right. So you got some classics there and one current, so that's good blend, right?
1: Yeah, we got really, really into Yellowstone this past offseason. It was awesome.
0: So there you go. How about college basketball, college football, or both?
1: I have to say college football right now because college basketball, everybody's one and done. It's hard to remember names now. And yeah. Back in the day, I would say basketball because, you know, everybody stayed longer and you got the team recognition and player recognition and the rivalries. But now it's, you know, everybody's one and done. So it's just not as fun to watch them.
0: I was going to say, your school is a perfect example. I mean, they were really good last year. And then this past season, not as good, right?
1: No, not as good. They had some injuries, but past 5-6 years, they've had a really good run. I know they made Elite Eight 1 year, so.
0: And then an artist you want to hear on Country Fastball right now.
1: At the End of a Bar by Chris Young.
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0: Bryce Harper joins us on Country Fastball. He's from Las Vegas, Nevada, the home of Country Fastball, and lifelong guy in Vegas, right?
1: Yeah, absolutely. You know, grew up playing there, grew up since I was born. So, you know, my parents were born and raised there also. And, you know, I love Vegas. You know, it's my home, and, you know, I love the place.
0: It's funny, too, though. You talk to people who are from Vegas, and obviously that's known for a lot of things, and entertainment capital of the world. When you grow up there, there's sometimes not a lot to do, is there?
1: Yeah, you know, I think, you know, we got good sports in high school, and, you know, there's a lot of good high schools around that, you know, have good sports teams and stuff. So, you know, go and watch them, or, you know, you try to, you know, find things to do and, you know, really just, you know, hang out and have some fun.

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0: been visiting with Matt Olson from the Atlanta Braves and just talking about the place you're going to be for a while now, signed a new deal to be with the Braves for a long time to come. You know, I thought of when you signed your deal and you got traded here, like there's a line in the John Denver song, Rocky Mountain High, where he's talking about coming home to a place he'd never been before. And if that could be more appropriate for anybody, that might be you. Am I wrong on that?
1: Yeah, no, it's true. My first game here was opening day, so it was, yeah, kind of a weird experience to be locked in for the next 8 years in a place I hadn't played at yet, but super happy, super excited.
0: I'm just thinking in my mind what that's like. I mean,

0: You're meeting people that you've never met before, some for the very first time anyway, and you know, within hours of you joining that team, you're here. Well, hey, we want you to be around here for a long time to come, and here's how really important that is to us. Is that, am I making too big a deal out of that? It just seems a very unnatural thing to like feel that much love right away from anybody, right?
1: Yeah, I think it's definitely a little different scenario. You know, I think it just came down to it that I knew everything away from the field, and when you look at the things that happen on the field here, a team that just won the World Series is a young team that has guys that are going to be here for a while, and a new stadium and a great baseball city. It just checked every box for me, so there was no hesitation for me to want to make this place my home.
0: And going back to the fact that I got to think that part of you, just as a sports fan in general, maybe Matt Olson was watching the World Series last year, cheering for the Braves to win, right?
1: Yeah, you know, once we were out, and definitely when they got to the World Series, it's tough to really root for another team when you're on one. But, you know, I think deep down, I was definitely pulling for these guys. And it's cool to kind of come in and see these guys and get to know them and play with them.
0: Well, I'm not going to out them, but there were actually plenty of big leaguers that are from the South that are in Georgia. I mean, I saw their pictures on their Instagrams. They're sitting in the stands. And when you grow up a Braves fan as a kid, I mean, that part just doesn't leave you, right?
1: Yeah, you know, it's definitely, like I said, a good baseball city, and yeah, it stays with you.
0: Pick the closer this week on Country Fastball. Who's going to take us out?
1: Let's go with Midland Sunrise Tells the Story.
0: And that's a great story that we've been telling about you so far. Well, Matt, thank you so much for the visit. Great to see you as always, and best of luck to you and the Braves.
1: All right, thank you very much.
0: Matt Olson joining us on Country Fastball.

0: And that's about all the time we have for this week's edition of Country Fastball. 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Thanks to John Wong, Hannah Louise, and Amy Menz in marketing and development. On quality control, Michael J. Baird. And in athlete relations, Tim Hudson and Josh Johnson. We love to bring you different guests each week, but we'd also love to hear ideas from you. 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

WKJGFM San Luis Obispo. 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
1: All right, are we on? Oh, we're on. This is your roving reporter, Scoop Newsman, back with a special investigative report. It's been confirmed by this eagle-eyed news hawk that this year's Christmas at the Margarita Ranch is going to be bigger and better than ever. Reports are that the Jingle Bell Express will once again whisk passengers from the Central Coast to Santa's Village aboard real steam trains, including original Disney train cars, where there will be a light maze, happy holiday shopping in their memorable marketplace, pony rides for little buckaroos, prolific prestidigitations from a magical magician, and of course, a chance to visit with Santa himself. And this year, they're adding an elf training camp where your little ones can develop the skills needed to become an elf themselves. This just in, an overly excited holiday elf will be a special guest at this year's Christmas at the Margarita Ranch.

0: which runs from November 27th to December 20th. You can reserve your seats now on the Jingle Bell Express by going to christmasatthemargarita.com before the Christmas train passes you by. This has been a Scoop Newsman special report.
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1: Hey everyone, this is Jim with Roosters Firearms. I wanted to update everyone on the California Department of Justice handgun roster. As you know, in California, we can only purchase new firearms that meet a certain criteria. A lot of new firearms have recently been added, but the great news is that this month, Glock added their 43X 9mm pistol. If you recall, in 2025, new Glock sales were banned in California by legislative action signed by the governor due to their trigger system. This is the first new Glock that meets the California requirements and is the most compact Glock pistol ever available for sale to the general public in California. With this new handgun coming in, maybe we should rename the month Glocktober. Just a thought, as I'm working on procuring a quantity of these great handguns. Also, we're in the process of enlarging our long gun consignment rack due to estate guns that have recently come in for sale. So come on down to Roosters Firearms and check out all of our firearms and shooting sports products. We're located at 98 South Main Street in beautiful downtown Templeton.
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1: We're on. This is your roving reporter, Scoop Newsman, back with a special investigative report. It's been confirmed by this eagle-eyed news hawk that this year's Christmas at the Margarita Ranch is going to be bigger and better than ever. Reports are that the Jingle Bell Express will once again whisk passengers from the Central Coast to Santa's Village aboard real steam trains, including original Disney train cars. Where there will be light maze happy holiday shopping in their memorable marketplace, pony rides for little buckaroos, prolific prestidigitations from a magical magician, and of course, a chance to visit with Santa himself. And this year, they're adding an elf training camp where your little ones can develop the skills needed to become an elf themselves. This just in, an overly excited holiday elf will be a special guest at this year's Christmas at the Margarita Ranch, which runs from November 27th to December 20th. You can reserve your seats now on the Jingle Bell Express by going to christmasatthemargarita.com before the Christmas train passes you by. This has been a Scoop Newsman special report.
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0: 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Tom and Becky in the morning.
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1: All right, we're on. This is your roving reporter, Scoop Newsman, back with a special investigative report. It's been confirmed by this eagle-eyed news hawk that this year's Christmas at the Margarita Ranch is going to be bigger and better than ever. Reports are that the Jingle Bell Express will once again whisk passengers from the Central Coast to Santa's Village aboard real steam trains, including original Disney train cars, where there will be a light maze, happy holiday shopping in their memorable marketplace, pony rides for little buckaroos, prolific prestidigitations from a magical magician, and, of course, a chance to visit with Santa himself. And this year, they're adding an elf training camp where your little ones can develop the skills needed to become an elf themselves. This just in, an overly excited holiday elf will be a special guest at this year's Christmas at the Margarita Ranch, which runs from November 27th to December 20th. You can reserve your seats now on the Jingle Bell Express by going to christmasatthemargarita.com before the Christmas train passes you by. This has been a Scoop Newsman special report.
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1: 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You're about to kick off.
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2: 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Hold my beer.
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